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We get it. So are we. Gathering news and telling stories about our community. 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
2: 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And then Vision Care Clinic and Swift Current as well. 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

0: strength of our community comes from the people who shape it. 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
3: Good morning. This is Kirsty Hansen back with the 5-day forecast. This morning we're looking at mainly clouds with a high of 19 and a low of 9 later on. Tomorrow, Sunday, and Monday we can expect sunshine with highs from 23 to 26. Then on Tuesday, cloudy with a high of 19. 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
1: The Swift Current Online Auction opened for bidding yesterday, and there are tons of great items from businesses across the region. A few items include a 2025 Kids Gray Kawasaki bike valued at nearly $4,000 from CMX Power Sports in Swift Current, a pool table valued at over $6,600 from Spa-tacular in Medicine Hat, and a

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1: Chase Matthew, that's Darlin' on Country 94.1, Country 1490. Hello and good morning. It is Chris, keeping it moving along with you here in the morning show, powered by Canadian Tire. Appreciate you tuning in with me today. 7:10 as we roll along, 12 degrees currently here in Swift Current. Shaunavon the same, sitting at 12, warming up to a high of 22. Swift Current only going to get up to 19 on the day today. Slight chance, could see a little bit more showers in there, and once again, it just feels weird to say there's almost no wind, because it just doesn't seem like a common thing that you state when you live in the southwest, but it's factual today. Hardly any wind out there, and could see a little bit more rain on the weekend, but Saturday and Sunday are looking pretty good. Details in your five-day forecast coming up in just a little bit, but the Clearwater Drive-In continues rolling along in another season of fantastic drive-in theater movies, and we want to send you there to go catch a flick and enjoy the coolness of watching a drive-through movie. If you've never seen it before, coolness might not be a technical term, but it's the one that I'm going with. It's a good time, and we want to be able to make sure that

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1: 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The Swift Current Rural RCMP are investigating a gas theft at Warner Industries from last month. Saskatchewan Crime Stoppers

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We get it. 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

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I just rolled my eyes and I said, Daddy,

strength of our community comes from the people who shape it. 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Got someone in mind?

0: Monday, more sunshine at a high of 26. Tuesday, sun and cloud at a high of 21. It's local news, weather, and sports, all on SwiftCurrentOnline.com.
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5: For today, about a 1 in 3 chance of seeing some showers here this afternoon at a high of 19 degrees. For tonight, still cloudy, still a chance of showers and a low of 11. For tomorrow, you're going to be seeing clear skies in the morning getting to a high of 21, with Sunday looking like sunshine at a high of 27. Monday, more sunshine at a high of 26. Tuesday, sun and cloud at a high of 21. It's local news, weather, and sports, all on SwiftCurrentOnline.com.
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1: Read longer, live longer. Yeah, it's true. Hey, I'm Sharon Church. Apparently, people who read books for as little as 30 minutes a day live nearly 2 years longer than non-readers. And this boost in longevity only works with books, not newspapers or magazines or online articles. It's the deep reading that counts, holding complex narratives in your mind over days and days. It exercises the brain in ways that quickly skimming, it just can't match. Have your kids done any summer reading? Me personally, I haven't read a real book since 2009, but my kids are big readers, thank goodness. If reading makes you live longer, I've only got a few years left, and my kids will live forever.

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3: Good evening. This is Kirsty Hansen back with the five-day forecast. Tonight we'll see some clouds with a low of 11. Over the weekend and into next week, we can expect a mix of sun and clouds with highs from 21 to 27. 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
1: 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Sohel Haider and Mohammed MD Masoom have remained in custody since being convicted on August 7th following a 7-week trial.